pair of eyes that are brighter than the summer skies. When you see them, you realize why love my sweet Lorraine.

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1: Abdullah, Abdullah, Hala, Ikarbi, Walu Walu, Makashwalu, Makashwehehe, Azmag, Epile, Jubaps.

And in the news today, a teenage boy was shot in a drive-by shooting while reading a book at his gate. Police say there was no motive for the shooting and that investigations have started.

Get your coat and your hat. Leave your worries on the doorstep. Just direct your feet to sunshine side of the street. Can't you hear the pity-pat of the happy little tunes in your step? Life can be so sweet on the sunshine side of the street. I used to walk

fellow with gold dust at my feet on the sunshine side of the street. Grab your hat, your coat, your vest and cane. Leave your words on the doorstep, going by and by. Just direct your feet to the side of the street that's sunny. Can't you hear the pitter-patter, the rat-a-tat of the happy tune that your step?

Antoinette out the box. Jean Jacques. Big Beats. 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